It is 8 p.m. This is 90.3 WRIU Kingston, a broadcast community service of the University of Rhode Island. You're listening to the program Alchemy, and we have another 60 minutes as we go up until 9 p.m. We just finished up the first hour of the program, ending with The Comet Is Coming, from their latest one, with a long title, and I don't have that in front of me at the moment, but what we heard was a track called Birth of Creation. And before them, Uluru from Turkey did Blind Camel, that one from their Imaginary Sun EP. And we will start this hour with this release from The Sun Burns Bright. I believe they're from the state of Washington. Longing for... It is 8 p.m. This is 90.3 WRIU Kingston, a broadcast community service of the University of Rhode Island. You're listening to the program Alchemy, and we have another 60 minutes as we go up until 9 p.m. We just finished up the first hour of the program, ending with The Comet Is Coming, from their latest one, with a long title, and I don't have that in front of me at the moment, but what we heard was a track called Birth of Creation. And before them, Uluru from Turkey did Blind Camel, that one from their Imaginary Sun EP. And we will start this hour with this release from The

And before them, Uluru from Turkey did Blind Camel, that one from their Imaginary Sun EP. And we will start this hour with this release from The Sun Burns Bright. I believe they're from the state of Washington. Longing for a Place Not Yet Seen is the title of the release, and this one is called Healing in the Trees.

That is from the band Caspian, Boston-based outfit. Brand new release from them just out the previous week, I believe. It's called On Circles, and that track was Ishmael. Also assisted on that track by cellist Joe Quayle, whose Exalve release was recently featured on the program as well. Before Caspian, another Boston area band, Pray for Sound. From their latest one, Waves, we heard Spiral and The Mountain. And we began the set with The Sun Burns Bright, doing Healing in the Trees. Beginning this next set, The Resonance Project, a band out of Los Angeles. This is from their self-titled debut, and it's called Neo Thanka.

That comes from the band known as Valence. They are from New York. That was from their EP entitled Laser Baron. We heard Wormhole and The Reckoning. Before that, Dead Centuries, a band from Ottawa, did the track Venus Gospel, that one from Race Against Time. And we began with the Resonance Project doing Neothenka. That one is from their self-titled debut. And that is going to wrap things up for this week here on Alchemy. Join us again next Saturday, 7 till 9, for another 2 hours of instrumental music. We're going to close tonight with the Texas band known as My Education. This comes from their Skipple release. And it's a piece called Coordinates. As always, thanks very much for listening, and see you again next time.

0: recording you guys, and everybody in there can hear what you say, so be careful what you say now, right?
1: Ladies and all, okay, we better watch it. What I wanted to ask you about, before you became king of the blues worldwide, you were a disc jockey in Memphis. Did you ever play any of Roy Milton's records?
2: Yes, I did. Roy Milton, I knew Roy pretty well. I worked on shows with him.
1: Mm-hmm.
2: If I can remember correctly, he had tenor sax, alto sax, and a trumpet.
1: Yeah.
2: And a beautiful lady playing piano, and he played drums.
1: The Solid Cinders, huh?
2: Solid Cinders, and they were solid.
1: I've got a Roy Milton tune I'd like to do right now. Would you and Lucille be nice enough to help me out with it?
2: Of course I will.

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1: No, but everybody else says that.
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And there I was, right place and right time again. Jamming every night till late in the a.m. with some of the world's most dangerous men. Toy and Tommy, Johnny V and Mickey, Jimmy Hall and Brother Greg, and Dwayne and Dickie. Charlie Daniels had the nerve to call me ugly. Right there on his record, he was too big to fight, so I just had to accept it. He said, I always knew the music was funky, but where

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Good morning. Listen, WRU, Kingston, Rhode Island. Sunday morning jazz. I'm your host, Ricky J. And I'll be playing jazz and gospel for you in the next couple hours. And today's Father's Day, so happy Father's Day to all the dads out there. Hope you just have a wonderful day, whatever you do. It's supposed to be a beautiful day, too, yeah. So that's a great thing. It's also the start of summer, yeah. This first day of summer. So it's a combination. What a great day, huh? Yeah. Today on the show, since it's Father's Day, I'll be featuring mostly fathers and sons, the jazz part of the show. The gospel part of the show, I'll be featuring the Staples singers, of course, at Roebuck, Pop Staples, the leader of the band and patriarch of the family. And Bishop Solomon Burke, we have a couple songs from him, who had many children, and a couple of them are on this recording I'll be playing. So let's start off with the Staples singers doing one of their classic hits, I'll Take You There, here on WRIU.

0: Yeah. Staple sings, of course, with Mavis lead vocals there, as she was in most of the songs. Pops, when he found out how good Mavis was, he said, she's going to be our lead vocalist, yeah. A song called I'm Leaning, written by Pop Staples. And the band here, all related to Pops, all his children, Mavis, Purvis, Cleotha, and Yvonne. And that was taken from Uncloudy Day, recorded 1956 through 59 on Columbia. Start off with the Staple Singers doing one of their classics, I'll Take You There, written by Al Bell. And Pops not only could sing, but he was a great guitarist, man. He really had that fuzzy sound, man, that feedback kind of sound on his guitar. And he goes way back, man, to born down south and played all those early blues cats and, man, yeah. So he learned his chops. That song was taken from Stax Profiles, recorded in 1972. Yeah. Staple Singers. And then we heard Wynton Marsalis with his father, Ellis. Of course, Wynton the trumpet, Ellis on the piano, Ellis the patriarch of the Marsalis family, one of the greatest jazz families of all time, man. You had Wynton, Branford, Jason, Delfeo, who produced this album called Standard Time, Volume 3, The Resolution of Romance on Columbia. And that was Wynton's recording. Joining Wynton and Ellis, Reginald Veal bass, Herlin Riley on drums. They did the classic I Cover the Waterfront, written by Johnny Green. And then another father-son duo, Joshua Redman and his father Dewey Redman, yeah. Both on the tenors here on this song. Dewey was a great tenor, as Joshua still is. He's had a great career. His own career, yeah, tremendous. They did the John Coltrane song, India. Joining them, Larry Grenadier on the bass, Ellie Jackson on the drums. Take it from Joshua's recording called Back East. Recorded in 2006 on Nonesuch. Yeah. And Dewey died just several months after this recording, yeah. And then our last father-son song in this set, Roy Haynes with his son Craig Haynes. Roy on the drums, of course, and Craig on the congas there throughout the song. Song McCoy Tyner wrote called Passion Dance. Roy Hargrove on trumpet, Jaylee Shore on the alto, Marcus Strickland tenor sax, Robert Rodriguez on the piano, David Wong on the bass, rounding out the band. From Roy's recording called Royalty, from 2011 on Dreyfus. And we'll hear a song later in the show featuring Roy and his other musical son, Graham. Yeah. Father's Day show here on WRIU on Sunday Morning Jazz.
1: Did you know there's a mixture that stops the aging process? 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
3: Hi, I'm Curtis, and I'm so glad that I've got my own, you know, so glad that I can see. I've got a natural high. The man can't put no thing on me, and he can't put no thing on you either. Keep your nose clean. Don't be no junkie. Remember, Freddy's dead.
0: And you listen to WRIU Kingston, Rhode Island, Sunday Morning Jazz. I'm your host, Ricky J. I'm here every Sunday from 6 to 8. Playing jazz, some gospel for you. As I say every week, we have great music Monday through Friday from 6 to 10. What a great way to start your day. Blessing of the day, you thank the Lord and listen to some great music here at WRIU. 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We have 2 weeks of archives on there, on that site. And that's always a good thing if you miss your show. People traveling all summer. Summer started today, yeah? A lot of people are, of course, traveling during the summer. But you don't have to miss any of your shows nowadays. That's pretty cool. Yeah? A lot of apps for your phone. And you can catch us at 90.3 FM on the radio dial if you're near the University of Rhode Island. Yeah? Well, that'll be expanding soon once we get our tower on, and that should happen soon, yeah. So that's a great thing. Many ways to listen, so turn us on early and keep us on, man. Great music through the day and night here at WRIU. Today is Father's Day, a special Father's Day show featuring mostly father and sons, the jazz part of the show, and the gospel part of the show, the Stable Singers, and Bishop Solomon Burke. We'll hear a song from him starting this set.

My sheep listen to my voice. I know them, and they follow me. I give them eternal life, and they shall never perish. No one can snatch them out of my hand. My Father, who has given them to me, is greater than all. No one can snatch them out of my Father's hand. I and the Father are one. John chapter 10, verses 27 through 30.

Yeah, classic. Blue Train there, written by Coltrane. John Coltrane on tenor, leader of the band, with Kenny Drew on piano, Lee Morgan trumpet, Curtis Fuller trombone, Paul Chambers bass, Philly Joe Jones on drums. Recorded 1957 on Blue Note. Taken from a compilation disc called Train's Blues. That was originally from Blue Train, of course. Now, I played that because the song before that was a song called Undercurrent, written by Kenny Drew Jr. Yeah. He's also a jazz musician. He's on the piano also. He was lead of this band from his recording called Crystal River, recorded 1995 on TCB. But also in this band is Rabbi Coltrane on the tenor sax, of course, Coltrane's son. So there's a connection there. See that? Yeah, pretty cool, huh? Michael Philip Mossman on the trumpet, Steve Nelson vibes, Lynn Seaton bass, Tony Reedus on drums, rounding out the band there. And the song before that, that song was between another song featuring John Coltrane and Kenny Drew, Train's Blues, also written by Coltrane, featuring Paul Chambers bass, Philly Joe Jones on drums. Yeah. Some cool music there. That's recorded in 1956, taken again from that recording called Train's Blues on Blue Note. Yeah. Classics there from Coltrane and Kenny Drew. Start off with Bishop Solomon Burke doing He Knows How Much We Can Bear from the Bishop's recording called Not By Water, But Fire this time, from 1999 on GTR. And Bishop Solomon Burke, yeah, he, what a great soul singer, of course, everybody knows, but he could sing gospel, and he had many children. He definitely qualifies for a Father's Day playing today. He had like 21 children and many, many grandchildren, great-grandchildren. And on this recording, a couple of his daughters are singing, and they also wrote some songs, as his wife did too. And she also was one of the producers, yeah. So Bishop Solomon Burke, man, a great voice and a great recording, man. This recording moves you, man. Like you have the church, man. It's alive and it really gets to you.

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1: Yes, we are. Yes, we are. As I said earlier, the best way to listen, WRIU.org. Listen live, click on the link, and listen to our live recording, live show, anywhere you are. Yeah, pretty cool. Number in the studio, 401-792-9030. And this is Sunday Morning Jazz. I'm your host, Ricky J. I'm here every Sunday from 6 to 8, playing jazz, some gospel for you. Special Father's Day show today, featuring mostly fathers and sons, the jazz part of the show, but this set will have a father and daughter, yeah. The gospel part of the show, the Staple Singers, and Bishop Solomon Burke. And happy Father's Day to all the dads out there. It's also the first day of summer. Yeah, it's going to be a beautiful day, so whatever you're doing, hope you have a great time and spend it with your family if you can. That's great. My dad left this earth many years ago, but man, what a great father, man. You couldn't have a better father. Great guy. He's still with me, man. We're still sharing some moments together. We watched the baseball games together. One of our favorite television shows. So, yeah. He's always with me. No doubt about it. Let's start off this set with the Staple Singers doing Touch a Hand, Make a Friend. Yeah.

Yeah. Frank and Nancy Sinatra there, huh? Something Stupid, written by C. Carson Pox. And, yeah, man, what a cool song. The only father-daughter song to be number one on the Billboard 100 chart. Yeah. That's pretty cool. That was recorded in 1967, taken from a box set, The Reprise Collection. Yeah. Frank and Nancy. We start off with the Staple Singers, of course, with Roebuck Pop Staples, the leader, playing the guitar, vocals, along with Mavis, Cleotha, and Yvonne on the song, Touch a Hand, Make a Friend, written by Homer Banks, Raymond Jackson, and Carl Hampton. Yeah. Taken from Stax Profiles. It's recorded 1973. Good words there. Good words. And in between, we heard Dave Brubeck, of course, on the piano with his son, Chris Brubeck, yeah, playing trombone, piano, bass. He could play a lot of instruments. Start off with Dave's recording, the classic recording, Blue Rondo a la Turk. And then we heard just Dave on the piano doing Dunkershire, Thank You, a song he also wrote. Rounding out the band here, Joel Brown on guitar, Peter Mudcat Brown on the harmonica. Now, Dave also has another son, Dan, who plays the drums, but he wasn't on this recording. This was from a CD called Chris Brubeck's Triple Play, live at Arthur Sandkill Music Center, which was at Skidmore College in Saratoga Springs, New York. Yeah. Recorded in 2011. Dave was 90 years old here. Yeah. He died a year later. He was 91. And I remember got a chance to see Dave at the Jazz Festival a couple times. And I remember one time, I thought it was just a beautiful shot. Dave holding hands with his wife, Iola. And I remember I talked to Chris once and told him about that moment. And it's pretty cool. Yeah, listen, WRIU, Kingston, Rhode Island, Sunday Morning Jazz. I'm your host, Ricky J. And it's Father's Day, so I'm playing some special songs, featuring fathers and sons mostly, except for that last set we had Frank and Nancy, yeah. And the Gospel Father Show, Staple Singers, and Bishop Solomon Burke.

Do not let your hearts be troubled. Trust in God, trust also in me. In my Father's house are many rooms. If it were not so, I would have told you. I am going there to prepare a place for you. And if I go and prepare a place for you, I will come back and take you to be with me, that you also may be where I am. You know the way to the place where I am going. John chapter 14, verses 1 through 4.

Yeah. Pop Staples there, just him and the guitar doing Nobody's Fault But Mine, written by Blind Willie Johnson. And the first song we heard was just Pops and Mavis doing Sweet Home, a song Margaret Allison wrote. And that would, they were both taken from a recording called Don't Lose This. Came out in 2015. And according to what I read, Pops, when he was dying, told Mavis not to lose. He said, don't lose these recordings. He made some tracks for an LP he was going to put out, but it didn't make it. So he told Mavis, don't lose it. And don't lose those tracks. And so she put this out later on with Jeff Tweedy. They put together, finished the tracks, and put out this recording, man. It's really good. Yeah. Don't Lose This. Name of the recording from Pop Staples. And then we heard Papa John DeFrancesco on the Hammond B3 organ there doing Papa Was a Rolling Stone. Yeah, the classic Temptation song written by Barry Strong and Norman Whitfield. And joining Papa John was his son Joey D on the trumpet there. Yeah, he played the trumpet. And his other son, Johnny Jr. on the guitar. Yeah. And Glenn Ferriconi on the drums, rounding out the band. From Papa's recording, Philadelphia Story. It came out 2011 on Savant. Yeah. And then another song from Roy Haynes, this time with his son, Graham Haynes, on the cornet. And Roy, of course, on the drums and the vocals there. He did a little vocal work there. And Kenny Garrett on the alto. David Sanchez on the tenor sax. Dave Kukowski on the piano. Dwayne Berno on the bass, and Daniel Marino on the percussions, yeah, doing the song After Sunrise. And written by Oscar Castro Neves and Sebastian Nadeau. Yeah, no. That's why I don't do the Will Show. Taken from Roy's recording called Praise from 1998 on Dreyfus. Yeah. You've been listening to WRIU Kingston, Rhode Island. It's been Sunday Morning Jazz. I've been your host, Ricky J. I want to thank everyone for listening today. Stay tuned for the World Music Show, the top of the hour. Matt is in the house today, yeah. Happy Father's Day to Matt. He's a dad, yeah. And his father was a DJ here for many years. Great DJ on the Blues Show, yeah. And Matt's been a great DJ here too also, so it's pretty cool. Again, happy Father's Day to all the dads out there. Hope you have a wonderful day. And it should be a beautiful day for anything you're doing outside. It's just going to be just a great day. So enjoy yourself. Yeah. Spend some of that time with your family. Yeah. That's a great thing. I'm going to close the show with one more song from Bishop Solomon Burke. I'm Blessed. And I said on this recording, he has a couple of his daughters on it singing, Victoria and Candy. And his wife, Sunday, also produced and wrote some of the songs. She was part of this song. Her, Victoria, and Solomon wrote this song. Great words. I love this song. So until next week, be cool out there, people, and peace.

Thank him for how he's brought you this far. Thank him for today, because today wasn't promised to you. Tonight's not promised to you. Why don't we just thank him and just say, lift your voices now. For those of you that can speak, speak out and say it. Say it with a loud voice. Say, I'm blessed. I'm blessed. Are you with me?

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Sometimes it don't get easy. 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But everything you try to do sometimes don't go the way you want it to. 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But that didn't seem to easy. The Bible didn't tell you that'll be smooth. If you have it rough just a little bit, when it gets easy for you, you begin to realize how good God really is. When you wake up and say, I can shake my hands, I can raise my arms.

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Good people. You ever had one of them days when everybody seems to be on your case, from your teacher all the way down to your best girlfriend? I used to have them kind of days all the time. Till I found a way to get out of it. I listen to the Tradition Show here at WRIU, 6 p.m. every Monday evening. Where they've been digging through the roots and climbing through the branches of American folk music since forever.

Sarah Byer Quartet, Dara Puspita with Ibu Pertiwi, wrapping up the first set of the day on Worldwide Waves, WRIU Kingston. My name is Matt Mania, sitting in this week. Worldwide Waves goes every Sunday from 8 to 11. Got underway with Egyptian drummer Salah Ragab and the Cairo Jazz Band doing Ramadan in Space Time. After that, Tassou performer from Senegal, Abiyan Gala Diop, with Dalul Dalul. Then you heard Perji Tampa Passan from Jakarta outfit Ika Sapta. Punjabi singer Akeet Singh. After that, with Bula Shah, Jind Mahidi. Some traditional Peruvian sounds from Victorino Acosta Choza. After that, he's called Maranara Confuja de Huano. Then from the 2020 Hard Times record White Horses, with Saplan Pour Moi. Yiddish soul combo, the Klezmatics. After that was Buljar a la Klezmatics. Some Indonesian psychedelics, some Shark Move. Piece called Evil War. After that you heard a Peruvian singer who holds the world record for a 6-octave range, Ima Sumac do Takirari. You heard a duo out of Montreal, Jerusalem in My Heart do Watatalat Lujar Al Kalam Part 1. It was the Pyramids from 1974 doing Queen of the Spirits Part 1. And wrapped it up with All-Woman Quartet from Surabaya, Dara Puspita, on Worldwide Waves. 401-792-9030. Again, it's Matt Mania. I'll be pronouncing band names correctly for the next 2 hours or so. And it's the Blues Show at 11. Let's go to Ireland next. Worldwide Waves, WRIU, Kingston.

the Limonianas, getting us into the 10 o'clock hour on Worldwide Waves this morning. 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My name is Matt Mania. I'm your host this morning. Before the Limonianas, you heard Cambodian soul outfit Liev Tuk with Ram Su Su. More sounds from Brazil, Plástico Lunar, with a piece called New Jardim. Mambo Chuco Influenciado from trumpet player Rachel Therrien and Okan. Before that, singer from Tuva, Sanko Namchilak, along with Wolfgang Pushnig and Paul Urbanek on flute and piano, doing Terra One. An act out of Switzerland, Joss Henri with Apollo Pop 76. Then it was Cambodian Space Project doing Longing for Light Rain. Prior to that, some Ghanaian highlight from Pat Thomas and the Big Seven, Ikolo, the name of the number. Let's Boogaloo from the Bunnies, with Japanese guitar player Takeshi Taruchi. Drummer Laurie Vombay with Intro. You heard Cuban singer Rita Dante do Zun Zun Baba. Aposta from Brazilian act Tony Tenado. Quebec outfit Angine de Patrine with Mata Ziklek. And began it all with some traditional Irish music from Alan McCartney, Paul Bradley, Jason O'Rourke, Brendan O'Hare, and Ray Galen. The Rights of Man. 401-792-9030. A little less than an hour to go before the Reggae Showcase. 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Then it's the Reggae Showcase, 2 to 5. 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

0: place like home. 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
1: Be it ever so humble, there's no place like WRIU Kingston, your sound alternative. And no program like Divertimento, classical waves from the ocean state.
0: There's no place like home. 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

Dolce and Cheryl from Tito Bosch. Wrapping up this edition of Worldwide Waves on WRIU Kingston. Kicked off the set with Bangladeshi alt rockers The Viking Band doing Fom Rak Kun Ching Thing. After that, some French pop from Jean Vasca. Moi je suis de la nuit. The Blackbeats from 1971 did the mod trade. Bandojo from Cosa Nostra after that. Some Afrobeat from the Apostles, Don't Be Mischievous. Barcelona outfit Los Nivrum with Sombras after that. Les Baronets with Sympathy. Thai singer Rem Daranoi from 1964 did Fai Yen. Some Peruvian soul from Black Sugar, their 1974 piece Funky Man. Heard Cocorico from Tokyo Children's Choir. That was a band out of Madagascar, Rupe Dajo, with Reveille Creole. Cambodian singer Wee Mies with Prakul Sen Wee Un Ven. Quintet Capital Roma with Mustafa Pasha. And wrapped it up with Mexico City act Tito Bosch. That does it for me this week. I'll be back up here, I think, in 4 weeks' time. Sometime in July, doing the World Show again. Thanks to Madam B for having me in. And hopefully I'll see you on Tuesday, 3 o'clock, for the trip. Happy Father's Day, everybody.

0: Have you ever asked a naturalized American how he or she feels about the business of voting? If you have, it's probably given you a whole new slant on the matter. To those men and women who were born in other countries, the right to vote is a precious privilege, and they line up before the voting booth on Election Day with the same high sense of pride and responsibility that one might feel upon being awarded some rare degree. Actually, the right to vote should give us all the same heady thrill. It is we, you and I, who determine the course of our country and the conditions of our own lives with those votes we cast on Election Day. Just one reminder, make sure your opinions will be counted. Make sure you cast your vote by being very sure to register. Registration days differ in varying localities. Check on the time in your community and get your name on the rolls. Then take advantage of all of America's media of communication for informing yourself on the issues involved. And then when Election Day comes, go to the polls with pride and responsibility and vote.
1: Good evening. You're listening to 90.3 WRIU Kingston, Rhode Island. My name's Jim. I'm covering the Blues Show this afternoon. We're going to be hearing all stuff from the Goodbye Babylon box set on Dust to Digital, starting with the title cut, Goodbye Babylon, by Reverend T.T. Rose and Singers.

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And that was the Johnson Family Singers from North Carolina, a track called Deliverance Will Come. I don't want to... I mean, I guess I could list off every track I played, but that would take a while. And I think it makes more a little bit more sense to just discuss the source of the songs that I'm playing here. So I'm playing... This is a little bit blues tangential. Not everything that I'm playing from this set is technically blues, but it's all blues related. Let me put it that way. It's a box set, very lavish box set, CD box set called Goodbye Babylon, put out by Dust to Digital about 20 years ago. And it's, first of all, it's a gorgeous box set. It comes in this wooden box. Really nice book. It's got six CDs in it. Different. There's an introductory CD that kind of mixes different genres, and that one particularly goes back to the roots. But the remaining CDs all have a theme to it. The last CD is just excerpts from sermons, but it's all sacred. Song, let me put it that way, American sacred song from the early 20s. I don't think anything goes before the 20s, although I got to double check everything. And it goes all the way up into the 50s. The last track we just heard was from 1952. I think that's the most recent selection. Comes from different ethnic and social backgrounds. It's all stuff from mostly stuff from 78s, if not entirely stuff from originally from 78s, accumulated over the years, including some of the tracks from what's the name of that guy, Lomax, who scoured the countryside found and recorded all sorts of traditional, what are now traditional songs. So the last, seven songs I played are from the Deliverance Will Come CD. Like different religious themes for each one of the CDs. Prior to that, I played a bunch of tracks from the original, the first CD, which is just the introduction to the whole set. If anyone's interested in any one particular track and you want to know what it is, let me know, and I will be happy to tell you. I think I'll just be butchering a lot of names and going on for way too long if I read every single track I play. I'm going to continue in the same vein. This is going back into the 20s with this next particular track. This is Daniel in the Den of Lions by the North Carolina Cooper Boys. And Shades of Blue, 90.3 WRIU.

of your luggage, have no baggage on the heavenly line. Every weight that do beset us, every trial on my way, don't have to let what the world say threaten me. I'm going on to heaven in the sanctified way. Filled with you is the old-time religion. Holy Ghost is the final name. God the Father has charge of the throttle. 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

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God the Father has charge of the thought of Jesus conducts us to the heavenly land. 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
0: Neither the heat of the day. But he came in the cool of the evening and drove my sins away. All want to wane.

0: We have been singing about this power.
1: Amen.
0: We have been talking about this power.
1: Yes,
0: Lord. We have been crying about this power.
1: Amen.
0: Now we want you to testify about this wonderful power. Sister Blanche, what about this power?
1: I thank God today because I have received the power according to Acts 2 and 4.
2: Amen.
1: And I'm not ashamed of the gospel of Jesus Christ,
0: yes, Lord,
1: because it

0: Sister Rose, what about this fellow?
1: Brother Pastor and members, I'm glad to testify for Jesus.
0: All right, daughter.
1: I'm saved and I'm sanctified.
0: Yes, daughter,
1: baptized with the Holy Ghost and fire.
0: All right, then.
1: Speaking in tongues as a spirit giver.
2: Yes,
1: I thank God today for that same power that raised up Jesus from the dead has also quickened my mortal body. And today I'm running up the King's highway.
2: Yes,
1: pray for me.

0: It's a wonderful power in the blood.
1: Yes, Lord.
0: The word of God.
1: Yes.
0: Is sharper than a two-edged sword.
1: Yes, Lord.
0: And it pierces between the joint and the marrow.
1: Yes,
0: everyone
1: yes,
0: that have not this power, you have to receive the Holy Ghost.
1: Yes,
0: and you shall have this power.
1: That's true, brother.
0: Now we want you to sing a little more about
1: yes,
0: that power.
1: Lord.

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And the subject of this song, if I follow Jesus, am I right? If we follow Jesus, just like we say we are, we will be right. For he said, I am the way, the truth, and the life. Let us sing, please, with uplifted voices.

0: Reverend Mosley there with If You Follow Jesus. That's from, what year is that from? 1926. I'm not sure the state. Yeah, before that, Blind Willie Johnson. Take Your Burden to the Lord and Leave It There, 1929. And then going back, played about 20 other tracks from the Goodbye Babylon box set, which I'm showcasing this afternoon. You're listening to Shades of Blue. My name is Jim. I'm covering for Anna this afternoon. And I'm normally doing an experimental music show, or I should say an experimental freeform show, Friday from 9 to midnight. 9 p.m. to midnight, cover other shows occasionally. And today I am showcasing the Goodbye Babylon box set put out by Dust to Digital. It's their first release about 20 years ago, I think. And it's all sacred American song. Let me put it that way. Going to continue on for about another hour. We're going through parts of disc four, which is the salvation themed disc. This is a track. I'm going to start this next set off with Blind Penny Paris and Wife. It's funny, it just says "and wife." It's a track called Hide Me in the Blood of Jesus, and this is from 1928.
1: I'm going to sing a song, and the subject of this song is Hide Me in the

0: golden serpent by the use of him on Jordan Storm to bank us stand. Before we sing this song, we'll ask the brothers to lead us in a word of prayer. Why does he pray? All us pray with him that the Holy Spirit may come in, that we have a spiritual revival. Brother Hubbard, lead us in prayer.
1: Almighty and everlasting, thou art God. I want to ask thee this evening for a special prayer.
2: Yes.
1: On the man that's a catching a record for you.
2: Yes.
1: And, oh, Jesus, make him a man of God.
2: Yes.
1: Hold him in your merciful hand. Amen.
0: On Jordan's storms, the bank I stand and cast the wishful eye.
3: Ah. Uh-huh. Uh-huh.

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For truly He is a light, and that shineth in dark places, and shows us how to live a life free

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Sister Rosetta Tharpe with Strange Things Happening Every Day. That was recorded in New York City, September of 1944. She's from Arkansas, Cotton Plant, Arkansas. And before that, about 20 songs from the Goodbye Babylon box set. And that's just about going to wrap up my covering of Shades of Blue this Sunday afternoon. Thanks for listening, folks. I'll be back on the air doing a totally different type of show next Friday. And who knows, I might cover the blues show again at some point this year. We'll see. Reggae is coming up next. Reggae Showcase. And going to leave you off with one more track, the Reverend T.T. Rose and Singers. This is Goodbye Babylon Part 2. This goes back to 1930, and it's part one of the track that I opened from. Open the show with at 11 o'clock. Have a great afternoon.

city of Babylon. 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

Yeah, good afternoon, reggae fans. Welcome to this edition of the Reggae Showcase with your host, Peter Dante, spinning the latest and the greatest in reggae sounds each and every Sunday afternoon, right here at 90.3 FM WRIU from Kingston, Rhode Island. So don't touch that dial. Open up today's set with the late, great Roland Alfonso and the Scatolites on Studio One Records, Dr. Kildare. Following that, the late, great Don Drummond from the Scatolites, this time backed by the Baba Brooks Band, Melody Jamboree. We'll be getting to more music by the Scatolites a little later in the program when we give away those tickets. In the meantime, and in between time, let's continue with the oldies. Here comes the man called Carl Malcolm. This one's called No Gesturing, right here on this afternoon's

0: where the nylon cloth you are doing in my studio, sir?
1: It's just like same as a teen of a grand, so you know, sir. I might just come for beg you a little job, you know.
0: Mm-hmm. You can't do operating work, sir?
1: Why, right now, I can't operate, but I will operate with you. I will do anything.
0: All right, I'm going to show you. See the bass button, yeah? Forward the bass there, sir.

0: shooter, sir. Leave the shooter. 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
1: We still are beginners, sir.
0: Leave the shooter, sir.

You got your dial set right here in 90.3 FM, WRIU from Kingston, Rhode Island. This is the Reggae Showcase with your host, Peter Dante. Some great oldies in that set. We started off with Carl Malcolm, No Gestering. And the DJ version by Big Youth, Naughty No Jester. Marcia Griffiths was next with a cover tune of a John Lennon song, Don't Let Me Down, a beautiful version by Marcia. Ken Booth was next with Why Baby Why, produced by the late Leslie Kahn. In that tune, you can see why they call Ken Booth the Otis Redding of Jamaica. The Ethiopian was next, Leonard Sparrow Dillon with The Gate of Zion. The late, great Delroy Wilson followed with Gave You My Love, also produced by Leslie Kong from the album The King Kong Compilation. Fabulous, fabulous release on Mango Records. Sadly, out of print. Finished off the set with Larry and Alvin. That's Larry Marshall and Alvin Leslie on the GG's production. Larry and Alvin with Sadness. Right here on this afternoon's Reggae Showcase. Gonna open up this next set with another oldie. This one's called I Man Bitter, the voice of Pluto.

Yeah, you got your dial set right here at 90.3 FM WRIU from Kingston, Rhode Island. 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At 5 o'clock, it's time for The Children's Show with Bill. Opened up this set of roots reggae music with Pluto, an oldie called I Man Bitter. Next up, a request for Peter Tosh, Till Your Well Runs Dry, from the Legalize It LP, Peter Tosh's first solo album. Bob Marley and the Wailers next by request, going out for Narragansett, Waiting in Vain. Next up, the man who was the vocal coach for Bob Marley and Peter Tosh, among others, in the Trenchtown Ghetto, the late, great Joe Higgs. From the album Life of Contradiction, if there ever was a classic album, this is it. Wicked music called Hard Times Don't Bother Me, Joe Higgs. Finished off the set with the Gladiators from the album Day of Harvest, a song called Fangs of Hell. We also checked out Fangs of Hell version, played by the Gladiators Band. I know many of you out there have heard of the very rootsy reggae group called the Abyssinians. Original founding members Donald Manning and Linford Manning in the Abyssinians. They also had another brother called Carlton Manning. He had his own group called Carlton and the Shoes. Here comes a wicked track from Carlton and the Shoes. Tremendous music called Better Days, right here on this afternoon's Reggae Showcase.

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1: For what does it profit a man to gain this old world and to lose his own soul? 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

0: Yeah, you're tuned to the Reggae Showcase with your host, Peter Dante. What a hard, hard set of reggae music we just checked out together. Opened up with Carlton and the Shoes, Better Days. The late, great Barry Brown was next with Dreadlocks Taking Over, the 12-inch mix. Ross Michael and the Sons of Negus followed. Where is Your Gold Mine? The rewind on that one going out for Philly Dread. Barrington Levy followed with one of my favorite tunes by him called Poor Man's Style. Barrington Levy, perhaps coming to the area next month. Rod Taylor followed with Words of Parables. Prince Hammer on the DJ version called Brixton Trial and Crosses. Rod Taylor once again on the Cuss Cuss Rhythm. We're listening to it in the background. Lonely Girl. Barry Brown on the Cuss Cuss with Nice Up the Session. And the DJ version by Stammer Ranks called Taurus Special. All of those on the King Culture record label. Cuss Cuss Rhythm in the background. And we'll be right back with a strictly 80s set after these messages.
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9: Sickle.

Yeah, you're in tune to the Reggae Showcase with your host, Peter Dante. In that short last set, strictly early 80s. All of the tunes produced by Myrie N. Marshall, representative of the Waterhouse Sound, Kingston, Jamaica. Opened up with Sugar Lincoln Minot, playing Rub-A-Dub. Patrick Andy, What a Hell. Junior Reed with Bank Clerk, and Michael Palmer with Belly Lick. All of them big, big tunes from the early

Yo, this is Tony Stevens, and you're listening to the Reggae Showcase with Peter Dante, spinning reggae, dub, rockers, and dancehall for over 20 years on WRIU, the money of veteran for two. What me say? We're going.

to the Reggae Showcase with your host, Peter Dante. Opened up that set with Anthony B. Big, big tune called Raid the Barn, going out for Adamsville, Rhode Island. Following that, Freddie McGregor with Standing Strong from his latest album on VP Records called The Captain. That song, a remake of Freddie's big, big tune, Bobby Babylon, featuring Gappy Ranks. Tanya Stevens by request going out for Dighton, Mass. What a day. Sizzla Kalonji was next. What's Happening? On the Crown Hymn Rhythm. Following that, Chino McGregor on the Crown Hymn Rhythm with Call on Jah. Congratulations to the winner. Called up correctly identified Chino McGregor in that set, winning a pair of tickets to see Freddie McGregor and Chino McGregor and the Big Ship Band at the Spot Underground in Providence, Thursday, July 18th. 18 plus show, that one's coming up soon. I have another pair of tickets. I'll be giving them away next Sunday for the Freddie show. Also, we're going to be giving away tickets for Luciano and Soulshot next weekend here on WRIU. So stay tuned for that. Here comes Romaine Virgo.

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Sunday from 2 p.m. to 5 p.m. Tell them this now, while them a boss say them a hit, man. Peter Dante, a boss a hit song. Escalifa representing, yeah. Big.

Yeah, you got your dial set right here at 90.3 FM WRIU from Kingston, Rhode Island. This is the Reggae Showcase with your host, Peter Dante. In that last set, we checked out the Return Rhythm. Romaine Virgo opened it up with Na Fight. Busy Signal with a wicked track called Survival. Esco Levi, powerful music called Can Cow We Down. And Morgan Heritage with The Return. Morgan Heritage coming to town August 10th, the Newport Waterfront Reggae Festival. In the background. Duke Reed and his group with a song called Burial. Ska music for the rest of this afternoon's program. Stay tuned, be giving away some tickets to see the Originators, the Scatolites, at the Ocean Mist this coming Friday, July 12th. Here's the Scatolites on Studio One from the album Ska Authentic Volume 1. Here is Lee Oswald.

Hi, this is Roland Alfonso. You're listening to WRIU, and I hope you'll enjoy it.

Yeah, musical sounds of the Scatolites. They're coming to town this Friday to the Ocean Mist right on Matunic Beach alongside the Alchemistics. This Friday, July 12th, a 21 and older show. You can win yourself a pair of tickets right now by giving me a call, 401-792-9030, toll free 1-888-303-WRIU. All you got to do, give me a call and tell me the name of this next song. What's the name of this song?

0: Yeah, the Scatolites alongside the Maytals with a tune called Treat Me Bad. Wicked tune by the early Toots and the Maytals alongside the Scatolites. Congratulations to the winners who correctly identified that tune. Opened up the set with the Scatolites, Lee Oswald. Roland Alfonso was next with Mood-O-Rama. The Scatolites again with Four Corners and Treat Me Bad by the Maytals. That one was a little difficult. So let's check out this one. And win yourself a pair of tickets to see the Scatolites at the Ocean Mist this Friday. All you have to do is give me a call. Those same numbers. Tell me the title of this song featuring this great drummer.
1: 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Nice knowing you, Peter.

the name of that song is Simmer Down. The Wailers alongside the Scatolites. Congratulations to all the winners who called up, got that song right. Make sure you bring positive ID. The winners and your names will be on the WRIU guest list. Just about wraps it up for another Reggae Showcase. I'll see everybody Thursday night at McGovern's Yellow Kittens out on Block Island, and Friday night at the Ocean Mist for the Big Scatolites Show. One more song for this afternoon, the Scatolites alongside Derek Morgan. This one's called You're a Pest. Have a great week. I'll see you soon.

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My name is Mike Stevenson. I'm your host tonight for The French Connection.

That was, of course, Björk, the chanteuse known as Björk, singing Oh My Papa. That's my opening tribute to Father's Day. Happy Father's Day to all the dads out there. Björk, of course, was not French, and she was singing in her Icelandic native tongue. But she did make a movie with Catherine Deneuve, so on this show, that qualifies you. Poppy Mean, also known by Eddie Fisher's title, Oh My Papa. We'll hear Eddie later. Let's get back to some French music. We're going to start with a classic song from the 1950s, the song from Moulin Rouge.

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Yeah, we heard Noel Harrison singing Marique, which is, of course, the Jacques Brel song. Noel Harrison being the son of, speaking of fathers and Father's Day, of Rex Harrison, he of My Fair Lady fame. And Noel Harrison had a very big hit in, I think it was in 1967, with the Windmills of Your Mind, which was the theme from the Thomas Crown Affair. Noel is still recording and performing, and that was from a 2025 tribute to Jacques Brel. Before that, we heard another of Brel's most famous songs, Ne Me Quitte Pas, performed by the legendary Nina Simone. And before that, we heard a piano interlude performed by Annabelle. And we'll play a number of those throughout tonight's program, three or four more. I saw Annabelle perform all of these beautiful compositions in Montreal earlier in the week. And she's we'll provide more information about her in the CD on the website at WRIU.org. Tomorrow, check out our link for the playlist for The French Connection. Before Annabelle's beautiful piano, we heard Mon Homme, Francis Cabrel, singing his interpretation of Bob Dylan's Quin the Eskimo. And I think I continue with, since I've been doing The French Connection, I have played a song from Cabrel on every show, and I think that's something we will continue. All right, let's get right back to the music. We're going to rock out a little bit, go back to the late 1960s with another cover of a great American rock and roll song, this by Johnny Holiday, and it's a cover of The Leaves' classic song, Hey Joe.

Toulouse-Lautrec, who was a frequenter of the Moulin Rouge. Before that, we heard a couple of songs. We let off with Hey Joe, the great proto-punk song, I would say, from The Leaves, late 1960s, I believe. And right around that time, France's leading rock and roller of the day, Johnny Hallyday, recorded the song. I think he did a nice version of that, Hey Joe. We followed that with another cover of a classic 60s soul song that was, I believe, originally done by the Shirelles and covered brilliantly by the Beatles, and that's Baby, It's You. In this case, Baby, C'est Vous, performed by the beautiful Sylvie Vartan, who happened to be the wife of Johnny Hallyday. So perhaps he would sing Hey Joe, and she would answer Baby, It's You on a nightly basis, at least for a while. Okay, we're going to get back to the music. Again, if you hear any bit of a beautiful piano interlude throughout tonight's show, it's by Annabelle from Montreal. We'll give more information about her recording concert I saw in Montreal last week, and she was just wonderful. We're going to play a little of that and then do a little celebration, continue celebration of Father's Day.

You heard another cover of the song from Moulin Rouge. Moulin Rouge was a 1952 film directed by John Huston. Not a very, very good movie, in my humble opinion, but it was about the famous burlesque venue in Paris, and of course the character of Henri.

Viens me serrer la main. 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

0: Wasn't that nice? That was Laura Marling. She's just released a children's album of Raffi songs, and she's about to release another album of French nursery rhymes, and that was an early cut from it. Beautiful stuff. Hey, it's Father's Day. I wanted to play a tribute to all the dads out there. Happy Father's Day to myself as well, all the dads out in WRIU land, and especially, I was thinking just someone I really felt necessary to point out to being just this, I don't know, a dad that everyone should aspire to, all fathers should, and that's President Barack Obama, and just a wonderful father to his two girls. It's so great seeing him back in the spotlight again, and how we very much miss him. All right, this one goes out to President Obama and all the fathers out there. This is Eddie Fisher singing, "Oh My Papa."
1: Voici maman, papa.

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0: listening again to the piano of Annabelle from Montreal, from her album Place Montréal. And we'll have more about that on the website, wru.org, tomorrow. Check that out and just look for the link for the French Connection. We'll have lists of all the songs that we've played, the several covers of the theme from Moulin Rouge and all the other stuff that we've played today. And more information about Annabelle. I think she's really going to be something. We've got Wayne Cresser coming in shortly, and from my understanding, Wayne's going to be doing songs from Charles Chaplin? Charles Chaplin's Modern Times, as well as Orson Welles, right?
1: The entire score
0: from Citizen Kane. So that's going to be a very special picture of this film music on the radio coming up right after the ending moments of The French Connection. We've got a song or two left in the bag. And thank you, as always, for joining me. Hey, by the way, I'm going to be doing the Bluegrass Breakdown next Friday, so you'll want to check that out. We'll post something on that. I'm filling in, and happy to do that, and excited to be playing some bluegrass. Let's listen a little more of Annabelle.

0: wasn't her. Wasn't that lovely, Annabelle? I think we're going to hear a lot from her in the future. And I felt so privileged in my week in Montreal, checking out used record stores. Some of the stuff actually I got to play tonight. Of course, live music. And I saw Annabelle doing a CD release party in a terrific little bar in the Montreal neighborhood of Montreal. And my wife and I had such a great time at that show. We'll post again tomorrow information about Anna and her music and how to perhaps how to purchase her new release, which is about titled Montreal. Okay, we're going to do, we're going to try to fit in one more song. This, by the way, Wayne Kresser, this is not only Father's Day, and happy Father's Day to you, my friend.
1: Thank you.
0: This is not only Father's Day, but this is the first day of summer.
1: I know.
0: So we're going to play a song usually associated with Brigitte Bardot. I think she was Brigitte Bardot, she was a co-writer, and this is a song often associated with summer's end. But today, we're thinking more about summer's beginnings. Auspicious beginnings, Wayne. This is going to be a great one. This is Le Madrague.

0: Hey, wasn't that nice? Well,
1: that was so nice.
0: Yeah, it was so nice. Beautiful stuff. Fans of the show, go to WRIU.org tomorrow. Usually by noon, I've got a playlist with all the information about the performers and the composers and dates and years and so forth. And
1: blood types.
0: Blood types as well. Yeah. As well. Thank you, Wayne. And I'm going to be listening to your show on the way home.
1: Okay.
0: As far as it takes, the signal takes me. Usually, that's slightly outside of Wickford. But
1: the air is so clear tonight, Mike.
0: It might continue to the airport.
1: Yeah, that would be cool.
0: Wouldn't that be nice? Anyways, have a great show. Thanks for joining me on The French Connection. We will see you next week on next Sunday at 5 o'clock. We're going to do all Jacques Brel. If you enjoyed those songs earlier, it's going to be all Jacques Brel next week. Wayne, have a good show.
1: Okay. Thank you. Thank you, Mike.
2: Thank you, Mike. I'm on the mic now. Yes. Okay. And hello, people. Yeah. It's 6 o'clock. On a Sunday night, and happy Father's Day to all you fathers out there. Mike, happy Father's Day to you.
3: You too.
2: As you pack up.
3: You are a great dad.
2: Oh, and you too, I'm sure. Well, I've met your daughter, and she's lovely, so you've done a great job, both of you. Yeah. You're listening to WRIU Kingston 90.3 FM, also streaming at WRIU.org. And this show is called Picture This, Film Music on the Radio. I'm your host, Wayne Cresser. That's my name. And I would like to, what I'd like to do is play what I like to do in this show. I should say, I like a lot of different things, but on this show, I like to play original scores and songs from the worlds of film and television. Tonight, it's all movies, and in fact, the entire program is derived from just two films, both considered among the greatest ever made. Orson Welles' 1941 melodrama, /mystery, /faux biopic, Citizen Kane, and Charlie Chaplin's semi-talkie comedy, slapstick comedy, I should add, Modern Times, made in 1936. Both films star their directors. Welles gets a co-writing credit for Kane, along with screenwriter Herman Mankiewicz. But it's more accurate to say that Welles edited what Mankiewicz created, with Welles' associate John Houseman running the pages back and forth between the two men. After Mank, as he was called, that's Mankiewicz, wrote the script in early 1940, he and Welles separately rewrote and revised it until Welles was satisfied with the finished product. Now, there's a controversy over this. In 1971, film critic Pauline Kael wrote a book-length essay called Raising Cain, in which she spent a lot of language on the question of authorship, reviving a controversy that had been dormant for three decades. Kael questioned the contributions of Welles to the screenplay and used the essay to celebrate the genius of Herman Mankiewicz. The essay and Kael's assertions were later questioned after Welles' contributions to the screenplay were documented. Well, there is no such controversy surrounding the authorship of the music in the film. Citizen Kane was Bernard Herrmann's first film score. And in 1972, just 3 years before he died, he said of his work in the film, "I was fortunate to start my career with a film like Citizen Kane. It's been downhill ever since." But that's not really true, because he had a spectacular career doing scores for Alfred Hitchcock and Martin Scorsese at the end there with Taxi Driver. So, you know, he was just being self-deprecating there. Welles loved Herman's score and told director Henry Jaglom that it was 50% responsible for the film's artistic success. To understand the music in Chaplin's Modern Times, it is best to think of it as the product of Chaplin's musical imagination. And David Raskin's capacity to turn Chaplin's humming into a score and create timings and synchronization that fit the film's situations. Chaplin was a violinist and had some musical knowledge, but he was not an orchestrator nor a conductor, and he was unfamiliar with synchronization. along with Edward B. Powell, Raskin received screen credit for the music arrangements. Offering further assistance, and this is important, was Alfred Newman, who had collaborated with Chaplin on the music, the score for Chaplin's previous film, City Lights. The romance theme, one more note before we start the music, the romance theme in the film was later given lyrics and became the pop standard called Smile, first recorded by Nat King Cole. At this point, I will add only that Modern Times was the first film in which Chaplin's voice is heard, and this is after he's been writing and directing films for over 20 years. As he performs a song we'll hear near the end of the show, Leo Daneddorf's comical song, Titina. We're going to start the show with music from Citizen Kane and segue to Chaplin's Modern Times about halfway through. So let's get going with that.

0: paper, Mr. Thatcher. I just try everything I can think of.
1: Todd, you know perfectly well there's not the slightest proof that this armada's off the Jersey
2: Hello,
1: coast.
2: Mr. Bernstein.
3: Excuse me, Mr.
0: Can you
3: Kane.
0: Prove it isn't?
3: This just
2: Mr. Bernstein,
3: in.
2: I'd like you to meet Mr. Thatcher.
4: I'll just go.
3: How do you do, Mr.
2: Thatcher? Leland,
5: Hello.
2: Mr. Thatcher, my ex-guardian. We have no secrets from our readers, Mr. Bernstein. Mr. Thatcher is one of our most devoted readers. He knows what's wrong with every copy of the Inquirer since I took over. Read the cable.
1: Girls delightful in Cuba, stop.
3: Could send you prose poems about scenery, but don't feel right spending your money. Stop. There is no war in Cuba. Signed, Wheeler. Any answer?
2: Yes, dear Wheeler, you provide the prose poems. I'll provide the war.
3: That's fine, Mr. Kane.
2: Yes, I rather like myself.
0: Send it right away.
1: I came to see you about this campaign of yours. This Inquirer campaign against the Public Transit Company.
2: Mr. Thatcher, do you know anything we could use against them?
1: Still the college boy, aren't you?
2: Oh, no, Mr. Thatcher. I was expelled from college. A lot of colleges, you remember. I remember.
1: Charles, I think I should remind you of a fact that you seem to have forgotten.
2: Yes,
1: that
2: Mr.
1: you are
2: Thatcher.
1: Yourself one of the largest individual stockholders in the Public Transit Company.
2: The trouble is you don't realize you're talking to two people. As Charles Foster Kane, who owns 82,364 shares of Public Transit Preferred, you see, I do have a general idea of my holdings. I sympathize with you. Charles Foster Kane is a scoundrel. His paper should be run out of town. A committee should be formed to boycott him. You may, if you can form such a committee, put me down for a contribution of $1,000.
1: My time's...
2: On the other hand, I am the publisher of the Inquirer. As such, it's my duty, and I'll let you in on a little secret. It's also my pleasure to see to it that decent, hard-working people in this community aren't robbed blind by a pack of money-mad pirates just because they haven't anybody to look after their interests. I'll let you in on another little secret, Mr. Thatcher. I think I'm the man to do it, you see. I have money and property. If I don't look after the interests of the underprivileged, maybe somebody else will. Maybe somebody without any money or property.
1: Yes, yes,
2: and that
1: yes.
2: Would
1: money
2: be too
1: and property.
2: Bad.
1: Well, I happened to see your financial statement today, Charles.
2: Oh, did you?
1: Now, tell me honestly, my boy, don't you think it's rather unwise to continue this philanthropic enterprise, this Inquirer that's costing you $1 million a year?
2: You're right, Mr. Thatcher. I did lose $1 million last year. I expect to lose $1 million this year. I expect to lose $1 million next year. You know, Mr. Thatcher, at the rate of $1 million a year, I'll have to close this place in 60 years.

Hello. Yeah, we had a little problem at the beginning with a transition. Anyway, but it all worked out. We heard it from the beginning. Let me talk a little bit about Citizen Kane before I talk about what we heard. It follows the film Citizen Kane follows the life of a fictional newspaper mogul who eventually runs as a fighting liberal for the position of governor of the state of New York. And this is it back in 1916. He runs against a guy called Boss James W. Geddes, who is quite corrupt. Kane is loosely based on yellow journalist William Randolph Hearst, but not solely based on him. Other media barons and tycoons also influenced Wells's characterization of Kane. I think there's a little Wells in there, too, who, as a boy, becomes a ward of a banker named Walter Thatcher after gold is discovered through a mining deed belonging to Kane's mother, Mary. Thatcher is to establish a trust that would provide for Kane's education and also assume guardianship of him, protecting him from his brutal father. By the time Kane gained control of his trust at the age of 25, the mine's productivity and Thatcher's prudent investing had made Kane one of the richest men in the world. So there's the backstory. I should add, too, that all this is revealed through flashbacks, because the story unfolds within a frame of a reporter named Thompson trying to piece together a portrait of the enigmatic Kane who has died uttering the mysterious word, Rosebud. The music started with Bernard Herrmann's ominous-sounding prelude as the camera pans the exterior of Kane's mansion. The mansion's called Xanadu, and it's part of this vast estate in Florida. And as I said, in order to solve the mystery of Rosebud, the reporter interviews people from Kane's life in chronological order, starting with, or kind of reverse chronological order, starting with Susan Alexander Kane, who has, since their divorce, has become an alcoholic nightclub singer, and she refuses to talk to him, which is the theme of the second piece we heard, Susan in the Nightclub. So we heard Prelude, Susan in the Nightclub. And then Thompson discovers that with his fortune, Kane bought a newspaper, and he gets all this information from Walter Thatcher's archives. The newspaper is called The Inquirer, and it's used as a platform to launch his political career. His discoveries are reflected in the music of the Thatcher Library Litany, followed by a piece called Gallop. And a lot of this, after the prelude, moves at a frantic pace because Kane moves really fast through the first half hands, the exterior of Kane's mansion. The mansion's called Xanadu, and it's part of this vast estate in Florida. And as I said, in order to solve the mystery of Rosebud, the reporter interviews people from Kane's life in chronological order, starting with, or kind of reverse chronological order, starting with Susan Alexander Kane, who has, since their divorce, has become an alcoholic nightclub singer, and she refuses to talk to him, which is the theme of the second piece we heard, Susan in the Nightclub. So we heard Prelude, Susan in the Nightclub. And then Thompson discovers that with his fortune, Kane bought a newspaper, and he gets all this information from Walter Thatcher's archives. The newspaper is called The Inquirer, and it's used as a platform to launch his political career. His discoveries are reflected in the music of the Thatcher Library Litany,

And he gets all this information from Walter Thatcher's archives. The newspaper's called The Inquirer, and it's used as a platform to launch his political career. His discoveries are reflected in the music of the Thatcher Library Litany, followed by a piece called Gallop. And a lot of this, after the prelude, moves at a frantic pace because Kane moves really fast through the first half of the film. And, you know, so Gallop is a way of describing his rise in the world. And then we heard before a piece called Kane's New Office, referencing the 25-year-old's acquisition of the Inquirer newspaper, a scene between him and Walter Thatcher, in which Kane reveals a lot of who he is. And he doesn't like Thatcher at all. He really despises what Thatcher represents. And Kane, at this point, thinks of himself as a reformer and a liberal. After that, we heard a piece called Bernstein's Presto. So a word about this character, Bernstein. He's Kane's friend and business manager at the Inquirer, and he's been described as the most sympathetic character in the film. Bernstein, whose first name is never mentioned, is a guy who remains loyal to his boss despite Kane's deep character flaws, even through his tragic fall. So that was the end of that set. You're listening to Picture This Film Music on the Radio. I'm Wayne Cresser. This is WRRU Kingston 90.3 FM, also streaming at WRRU.org. And once again, to all the fathers who might be listening to this program tonight, happy Father's Day. And to all the children who celebrated their fathers today, good job. All right. We've got more music coming up.

I was going to take a break here, but I do want to, I don't want to push too much story at the listener at, all at once. So, yeah, we're going to back up a little bit, but I want to talk about the composer a bit. As I said at the top of the show, Kane was the first film scored by Bernard Herrmann, who had worked in radio with Orson Welles on Welles' Mercury Theater on the Air. For Kane, Herrmann drew on radio techniques for his score. I love that part, that, you know, I mean, they did radio together, and Herrmann used applied all kinds of techniques he had developed in working with Orson Welles on that particular show. They did The War of the Worlds, famously, in 1939. You might know about that. But anyway, the movies, said Herrmann, frequently overlook opportunities for musical cues that last only a few seconds. That is, from 5 to 15 seconds at the most. The reason being that the eye usually covers this transition. On the other hand, in radio drama, every scene must be bridged by some sort of sound device, so that even 5 seconds of music becomes a vital instrument in telling the ear the scene is shifting. I felt in this film, where photographic contrasts were often so sharp and sudden, a brief cue, even 2 or 3 chords, might heighten the effect immeasurably. Sound effects are often blended into Citizen Kane with the music to add intensity to certain scenes. This was also a carryover from radio technique. Herrmann realized that since musicians playing his music were hired for individual, unique sessions, there was no need to write for existing ensembles. This meant that he was free to score for unusual combinations of instruments, even instruments that are not commonly heard in film scores, which became, by the way, a trademark of his career throughout. All right, we started that set with a piece called Kane's Return and / Waltz Presentation, which is a light and pleasant piece since in the story, Charles Foster Kane has just returned from his honeymoon after marrying the niece of the President of the United States at the White House. So, you know, early on in the story, he's angling for power, looking to, I think he thinks that he has maybe a presidential status in him. And this continues into the next tune called Sunset Narrative. And that is about, really about their relationship. At first, it's rosy, as you might imagine. He's very hopeful. But as time goes on, and we get this in the third piece in that set called Theme and Variations, in parentheses, Breakfast Montage. It begins like the first piece with a kind of graceful waltz theme and becomes drearier with each variation on that theme as the passage of time leads to the hardening of Kane's personality and the breakdown of his first marriage to Emily Norton. And then the piece that closed is kind of the bridge piece here. The piece that closed that set is the piece that reflects Charles Kane meeting, or Charlie Kane meeting Susan Alexander, this woman he meets in the street. It's raining. He offers an umbrella, I believe. Then he gets wet, and she offers to let him come to her place to dry off. And a relationship starts. So that piece is called Kane Meets Susan and Susan's Room. It's a kind of medley. And we'll continue with more music and a further exploration of the relationship between Susan Alexander and Charlie Kane.

Yeah, we're getting close to 7 o'clock, so let me get the station ID in. 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This show is called Picture This, Film Music on the Radio, and tonight we're doing something kind of special. We're showcasing two distinct scores. The first, Bernard Herrmann's score for arguably the greatest film ever made, but certainly one of the best films ever made, Citizen Kane, and also Charlie Chaplin's score for his film, Modern Times. So what did we just hear? Well, a lot of things happened in that passage of music. We'll start with the trip to Susan's apartment, which comments on the exposure of Kane's affair with Susan Alexander by his political rival, Boss Jim Geddes, to Kane's wife, Emily, which is disastrous, of course. It destroys their marriage, and it ruins Kane's chances of becoming governor of the state of New York or any further political desires he might have had. He marries Susan, and that was the next piece, his marriage to Susan. And then had a series of pieces that reflect Susan's sad attempt to become an opera singer at Kane's urging. And I think these pieces highlight some of Herrmann's most creative turns in the score. I mean, it's a great score through and through, but this part is really interesting. I'm quoting now. For Susan Alexander Kane's operatic sequence, Wells suggested that Herrmann compose a witty parody of an aria from Salambo. Our problem was to create something that would give the audience the feeling of the quicksand into which the simple girl, having a charming but small voice, is suddenly thrown, Herrmann said. Writing in the style of a 19th century French Oriental opera, Herrmann put the aria in a key that would force the singer to strain to reach the high notes, culminating in a high D well outside the range of the character. Soprano Jean Forward dubbed the vocal part for Dorothy Commingore, the actress who played Susan. Another great character in the film, plays a significant role in Kane's life, is Jedediah Leland, his best friend and the drama critic for The Enquirer. When he writes a negative review of Susan's opera debut, Kane fires him on the spot before he can even finish it, and then Kane finishes it for him. So Kane finishes this review, and you know it's a twist because you expect that he's going to write glowing things about her, but he finishes the review writing in the same tone that Leland was. So two pieces illustrate these events. Leland's dismissal, and then as a kind of commentary on all that, the wild opera piece that goes haywire at the end called Opera Montage. Now, Thompson the reporter visits Susan again. You remember that the movie starts with a newsreel, which is the film within the film, which is really a clever thing to do. And the editor of the paper that has prepared the newsreel says, you know, we didn't get enough there. So he sends Thompson on this mission to find out more about Kane and what Rosebud is all about. And so he's a dogged reporter. He visits Susan again after she agrees finally to an interview, during which she describes the aftermath of her sad opera career. She attempted suicide, and Kane finally allowed her to abandon singing. After many unhappy years living at Xanadu with the largely forgotten tycoon, they have a tipping point argument, during which Kane slaps her, and she leaves him for good. These events are illustrated in the medley Xanadu, Jigsaw Puzzles, and the Second Xanadu, and the medley Kane's Picnic and Susan Leaves. All right, so that's pretty much Acts 1 and 2, and we're ready for the conclusion now of Citizen Kane.

Well, in the final act, Wells does something amazing with the Rosebud revelation. Thompson, the reporter, never does figure out the true meaning of Kane's last word. But in the final sequence of the film, we, the audience, are taken back to where the film started. Kane's mansion, called Xanadu, and remember, the prelude is a pan of the front gate of the mansion. We're taken back to Xanadu, where Kane's seemingly endless pile of belongings are being cataloged or discarded by the mansion's staff as the reporter leaves. I'm turning the page here. They find a sled, and we recall the sled that the 8-year-old Kane was playing on. I mean, we as filmgoers, we recall that sled that the 8-year-old Kane was playing on the day he was consigned to Thatcher's care. The sled is thrown into the furnace with some other stuff, and unknown to the staff, the sled's trade name printed on top becomes visible through the flames, and the word is Rosebud. This is communicated through the pieces called The Glass Ball and The Finale. Herman concluded that 2 full weeks were spent in the dubbing room, and music under our supervision was often re-recorded 6 or 7 times before the proper dynamic level was achieved. The result is an exact projection of the original musical ideas in the score. Technically, no composer could ask for more. And that speaks to Wells, too, giving Herman that much rein and control over, I've reported on this radio program many instances where, renowned composers contributed scores to directors that got completely hacked up in the editing. This did not happen to Bernard Herrmann, so I think he and Wells had a really good working relationship. Well, we'll take a break now and come back with music from the Charlie Chaplin film, Modern Times.

Okay, by the way, you're listening to the 133rd edition of Picture This, Film Music on the Radio. You know, I did, this is just an aside, I did the Kingston Coffee House last Tuesday, and the show coming on after was Long Live Rock and Roll. And it was Jake Iacobucci's 300th program. So 133 pales by comparison, but this is the 133rd edition of Picture This, Film Music, Film Music on the Radio. And tonight the show is about music from two of the greatest films ever made. Modern Times is a 1936 American satire produced, scored, co-edited, written, and directed by Charlie Chaplin. In Chaplin's last performance as the iconic Little Tramp, his character struggles to survive in the modern industrialized world. He literally gets caught up in the machinery. And not once, but, well, there are two scenes where that happens. Maybe they overplay their hand on that, but it's still amazing to look at. The film also stars Paulette Goddard, as the lady tramp Charlie's character falls in love with. Paulette Goddard, that's right. Modern Times is one of the first 25 films selected by the Library of Congress for preservation in the National Film Registry for being culturally, historically, and aesthetically significant. We started the set with the main theme that gives way to a manically paced piece called The Factory Machine. Set during the Great Depression, Chaplin's tramp works on an assembly line where he suffers greatly due to the stress and pace of the repetitive work. Of course, all of this is exaggerated to make the point of being dehumanized. Trying to keep up with his work, he gets caught up in the machinery, literally. He suffers a nervous breakdown and runs amok, dancing comically all over the place, pulling levers and switches, and eventually throwing the factory into chaos. He's then sent to a mental hospital. All of this action is illustrated musically by the pieces called The Factory Set, Charlie's Dance, Charlie at the Assembly Line Belt. Charlie at the Assembly Line Belt, that's right. And The Ballet, which is the last piece we heard in that set. We're going to continue with Modern Times right now.

Okay. Right after his recovery, he, as you remember, I told you that he ran amok in a factory where he was working. And just as an aside, there's a great use of props. In slapstick comedy, you have to have props. But he does so much with wrenches in the factory and roller skates in the department store. It's just wild. The degree to which he plays out these motifs, that's what makes it funny. I mean, he just goes so crazy with it. So right after his recovery from running amok in the factory and released from the institution, the tramp gets swept up into a labor protest. But that action is preceded briefly by the tramp enjoying his status as a bum. And the music one can hear, in that music, one can hear the melody of that old hobo song, "Hallelujah, I'm a Bum," a motif we hear whenever the tramp is released from an institutional setting in the context of this movie, whether it's a hospital or a jail. But as I was saying, following his recovery, the now unemployed tramp is swept up into a labor protest and arrested as its leader. In jail, while eating lunch, he accidentally ingests some cocaine that's been smuggled in, which makes him delirious, and he somehow avoids being put back in his cell. He's just wandering around in a kind of funny, aimless way. Eventually, he wanders back, and he stumbles upon a jailbreak, and he knocks the convicts unconscious because he likes it in jail, where he's fed and clothed, and he wants back in his cell, which they're blocking. For this, he's hailed as a hero and given an early release. It's a dramatic irony there. Upon release, he runs into Ellen, an orphaned street urchin. Ellen, who is fleeing the police after stealing a loaf of bread, determined to go back to jail because he likes it there. And to save her from arrest, the tramp tells the police that he's the thief. When that doesn't work, he eats an enormous amount of food at a cafeteria without paying. He's arrested, and there in the paddy wagon, he encounters the lady tramp, which they in turn escape from, and she convinces him to come with her. The pieces synced with this action are called visions, which includes the musical references to "Hallelujah, I'm a Bum," the gamin, which is a reference to Ellen, the lady tramp, played by Paulette Goddard, Charlie and the Warden, which references the tramp's time in jail and release, Alone and Hungry, which references Ellen's experience after she escapes from juvenile authorities who want to take her to an orphanage, and she then steals the loaf of bread, followed by the romantic piece called Smile, which refers to the two unemployed and impoverished vagrants falling for each other. So let's continue with more music from modern times. I think we're going to get this whole thing in, which would be some kind of small miracle.

That set featured several numbers that follow the tramp as he gets and loses a series of jobs. The first two numbers, called In the City and Waltz, played behind scenes in which the tramp finds work as a night watchman at a department store, and accompanied by Ellen, seeks out the toy department where both strap on roller skates and flirt with danger as they skate around the store, he skating blindfolded near the end of it. The set continued with a medley called The Sleeping Girl and Visions, since the tramp has left Ellen to sleep on in a luxurious bed. And, of course, this is amazing for her because they've been living on the street. In the furniture department of the department store, while he does his job through the night, which he loses, only to later read about an old factory's reopening where he lands a job as a mechanic's assistant and creates further chaos before the other workers in the factory suddenly decide to go on strike and they order the tramp to leave with them. Outside the factory, he accidentally launches a brick at a policeman and is arrested again. She's always waiting for him when he gets out of jail. It's hilarious. So the compositions we heard that reflect all that were called 10 Days, At the Picture, and Later That Night. And they bring us around to the finale of the film, the final episodes in this movie. All right, so without any further ado, let's hear that music. I wanted to add that there are probably three motifs, musical motifs, that we're hearing throughout the score. One is, of course, the one I noted, Hallelujah, I'm a Bum. The other is a kind of a circus melody that, you know, Nino Rota probably heard at some point in his career, because some of his music for Fellini sounds a lot like this. And especially Armacord. And thirdly, Smile, which is called the romantic theme in the original score. It was only later that it was given lyrics. I'll talk about that near the end of the very end of the show. But as I said, here are the final two pieces from the score for the 1936 classic slapstick comedy called Modern Times. Which historically is significant because it is the first time audiences will hear what Charlie Chaplin sounds like in the context of a film.

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Well, that certainly sounded like a big finish. I'll try to get all this in. By the time the tramp is released from jail again, Ellen has become a cafe dancer. And needing a job yet again, she gets him a job as a singer and waiter. And he's no good at waitering. At least not good enough to sustain working at it. But when he's called upon to perform, even though he lost his shirt cuffs upon which Ellen has written the lyrics to the song he's to sing, because he failed to memorize them, he rescues the act by improvising the lyrics using gibberish and pantomiming. By this time, however, the police working on the behalf of the city's juvenile authorities have come to collect Ellen for the purpose of placing her in the state's care. As a result, the two are forced to run again. Modern Times is the first film wherein Chaplin's voice is heard, and I've talked about that a little bit. About the song, Chaplin's version of Tittini, also known as the Nonsense Song, is mostly improvised. And there are certain French and Italian words, real words in there, but critics have pointed out that Chaplin's use of deliberately half-intelligible wording for comic effect points the way towards his Adnoy Hinkle's character and the speeches he gave, Adnoy Hinkle being the one of two main characters in his next film, The Great Dictator, which was a talkie. All right, I've got to wrap this up because I'm running out of time. Just a note regarding the final moment of the film. After the two have gone on the run, they've escaped the authorities, Ellen despairs that their struggles are all pointless because they wind up in the same place again and again, but the tramp reassures her. As dawn breaks, they walk down the road toward an uncertain but hopeful future, and the tramp encourages Ellen to smile, and we, the audience, hear a reprise of that song along with the closing music. This has been a delight to do this. I have like another page of stuff I wanted to share with you, but another time. This has been a delight to do. I'm going to go out with some more Chaplin music from an earlier film called The Gold Rush. No, let's do Nat King Cole and Smile. We'll go out that way. This is Wayne Cresser. The show has been Picture This, Film Music on the Radio. You're listening to WRIU Kingston, 90.3 FM, also streaming at WRIU.org. Good night, folks, and thanks for listening.